0: su Fantastica, Just Yesterday.
1: I'm in love with the shape of you. 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

0: deeper it hurts. 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Yeah, 'cause I'm so fucking fabulous.
1: Fantastica. 100 dischi per l'estate.
2: Se bastasse una

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1: Radio Fantastica. Radio Fantastica. La radio in 100 canzoni.